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off in Harlem. Yeah, good old Harlem. You have your fun under the Harlem sun, so drop me off in Harlem. There's Duke Ellington up in Harlem. He writes all his tunes in Harlem. And old Satchmo's still swinging way up in Harlem. All the cats are still up there. They're beating out those riffs

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I wonder, would you mind if I talk to you for a second about a little something that's on my mind? What I want to really need is, you know, you're out here running around thinking you're God's gift to every woman, but you need to take care of the one that you have at home. Can't be living her there all alone. Now listen to me.

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This is Thoughts About Community, Culture, and Commerce. We're all hearing more about diversity, equity, and inclusion, but what does that really mean? Are they just buzzwords, or can they truly impact our lives? Let's take a look. Diversity or difference is a way to make sure a range of options can be presented and considered. Equity supports the idea that the distribution of resources has a greater benefit than channeling resources through one group. And inclusion, well, that means that there is merit in having everyone participate in the decision-making process. Seems to me that diversity, equity, and inclusion are the seeds for innovation. Innovation is the mother of progress, and progress is how we survive in this ever-evolving world. So you see, diversity, equity, and inclusion are absolutely necessary for life itself. Are you a catalyst for growth or a supporter of the status quo? Remember, change and progress are not political or cultural. They are inevitable. And diversity, equity, and inclusion are significant change agents that are absolutely necessary for progress. I'm James McQuilla, president of the Orangeburg County Chamber of Commerce.

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You hear your love song sung. It makes you think perhaps love like you is wasting on

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1: Well, I finally did it. 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
1: Peek-a-boo! Peek-a-boo! Smile!
2: Smile, buddy!
1: Come on, smile! Oh, honey, is he still not smiling?
2: Maybe he's not a smiler.
1: Yeah, maybe he's just not a happy baby.
2: Maybe he's just being a boy. You know how boys are.
1: Or maybe he's teething. Oh, poor baby. I think his gums hurt.
2: Maybe he's just tired.
1: Or maybe his tummy hurts. He didn't eat that much.
2: Maybe he's not ticklish.
1: You think maybe he's scared of a dog?
2: Maybe he'll outgrow it. Maybe it's a phase. Maybe he just doesn't like smiling.
1: Maybe he has autism, and we can definitely do something to help.
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Thanks for stopping by the New Urban Jazz Lounge. We celebrate music, but in particular contemporary jazz, with touches of urban and Brazilian flavors. My name is Bob Baldwin. Always a pleasure to hang out with you. Unfortunately, we lost a fantastic musician. I'm coming off of a really exciting trip in the United Kingdom, only to be struck with the news that I call him guitar legend, Chuck Loeb, passed away of age 61. He died on July 31st, 2017. And I had a chance to pull up some information on the web. Came across a nice story on legacy.com, which gave him a very nice write-up. Bassist Will Lee, who was a member of the house band for the Late Night with David Letterman, was an associate of Chuck Loeb, paid tribute to the guitarist in an email to Jazz Times, saying that the jazz scene has suffered a devastating blow. Master guitarist, composer Chuck Loeb was so musical. He was one of those big ear geniuses that heard the music in everyone and everything around him. Playing with Chuck on so many occasions, I can tell you that he had a way of utilizing my talents to get just what he needed out of me. May Chuck's incredible spirit be remembered in his music for all time. Also received kudos from Mr. Steve Lukather, who played with Toto briefly. Just a lot of kudos all the way around. He was born in 1955, December 7th, Nyack, New York. He took up the guitar at the age of 13 and was playing local bands. In New York, Loeb played with Chico Hamilton and Freddie Hubbard in 1979, worked with Stan Getz briefly. Put together a band called Metro in the 1990s before he spat out a handful of solo discs. For a time, he was the member of the fusion group Steps Ahead, which featured Michael Brecker. In 2010, he replaced Larry Carlton in the smooth jazz supergroup 4Play, where he remained there until having to retire due to his illness, and had a brief stint with Jeff Lorber and Everett Harp with a group called Funk Jazz Soul, which kind of filled in the blanks when 4Play wasn't playing. So we're going to play a bunch of Chuck Loeb tunes. He's got plenty of music, and we're going to share that music with you in these 2 hours. Chuck Loeb was survived by his wife, singer Carmen Cuesta Loeb, and daughters Lizzie and Christina. In the background, a tune that I did, well, he did for me back in 2000 on my album BobBaldwin.com. We did two records together. This is a tune called Good Morning Love that he's playing guitar on, and he did a fantastic job on it. I had a chance to work with Chuck on a couple occasions. Most recently at a festival he put together in Hilton Head, South Carolina in 2016, Memorial Day, last time I saw him. And I spoke to him maybe about 6 months prior to his passing. He was telling me about his illness. And wow, life hits you just right in the gut sometimes, ladies and gentlemen. You just never know when next time you're going to speak to somebody, the last time you're going to speak to somebody. So my condolences to Chuck Loeb's family. We want to play an hour of his music, and I think you're going to enjoy the set. So sit back, listen, enjoy, and reminisce the music of the late, great Chuck Loeb.

We are mourning and celebrating the music of Chuck Loeb, ladies and gentlemen, who passed away on July 31st, 2017, at the young age of 61. Gone too soon. Chuck Loeb had many associates, many friends, and many musical partnerships. In the background, you listen to Bob James, produced by Chuck Loeb, a tune called Take Me There from Bob James's album Joyride, came out in 1999. Chuck Loeb and Bob James worked for many years in the 90s together on a lot of Bob James's CDs, which led to a natural progression in the year 2010 when Bob James and Chuck Loeb teamed up in the supergroup 4Play, which also featured Nathan East and Harvey Mason. The original guitarist, Lee Ritenour, was replaced by Larry Carlton, and then Carlton was replaced by Chuck Loeb, who was in the band for many, many years. Bob James would take me there. 4Play, we heard Sunny Moon, written by Chuck Loeb, came out in 2012.

from the disc Spirit D4. We heard Chuck Loeb's solo disc entitled Ebop, came out in 2003, and that was the title track, and we got it started with Yours Truly, Bob Baldwin, a little funk groove that he and I did up there in Yonkers, New York, and in Irvington, New York, in Westchester County, where he lived and where I lived there briefly, where I was born in that area. Good Morning Love. We got some more Chuck Loeb around the corner. It's going to be all things Chuck Loeb in this hour and most of the next. In fact, in the next set, we're going to play quite a few number one hits that he had. So you don't want to miss it. So keep it locked right here. This is the New Urban Jazz Lounge as we celebrate the music of Mr. Chuck Loeb.

little personal story. Back in 1997, Chuck Loeb and I met in Atlanta, Georgia. We were playing a small club there, and later on played a club in Philadelphia where we were doing a show there together for the Shaughnessy record label. That's the label that he did a lot of work with and a lot of work for. We did a club there called Club Egypt, and he had a record out in the background listening to Just Us, which is number 3 on the chart. And right when he got ready to do the song, somebody had slipped him a piece of paper and said, "Hey man, your record just went to number 1 on the Billboard Contemporary Jazz chart," which was a big deal back then because there was a lot of stations. So that was like a, you know, a little corny thrill that he and I had together, and that was really a wonderful time. The guy was an incredible composer. So you heard Just Us from his album The Moon, The Stars, and The Setting Sun. We heard the album In a Heartbeat, and another fantastic record, Pocket Change, was also in top 10. It might have went number 1 as well. We heard The Music Inside, which was a huge record for him. His first number 1 record came out in 2005. That record rode the chart for a long time. And we got the set started with a tune called Cotton Club featuring Jeff Lorber. That's from his final disc, Unspoken. He had a lot of partnerships on this record, and he must have known that the end may have been near. Chuck Loeb, all the way here, ladies and gentlemen, in this hour. In the next set, more of the same. His collaborations with Jeff Lorber and Everett Harp formed a band called Jazz Funk Soul, and that was also on the Shaughnessy label. We're going to play a couple pieces there, as well as some more foreplay featuring Chuck Loeb. This is the New Urban Jazz Lounge.

0: Yeah, you. It's me, your heart. Listen to me. We've got to talk. High blood pressure is serious, and yours? Whoa. What happened to us? We used to be so much more active. 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Just treat me better. 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

in recognition of the loss of this great man on July 31st, 2017, at the age of 61. Chuck Loeb was a musical magician, fantastic musician, great person, family guy, two beautiful kids, and his beautiful wife from Spain, where he spent a lot of time. Listening to in the background a tune called December Dream from Chuck Loeb, who was born on December 7th, same day as Marion Meadows. It's Foreplay with December Dream featuring Chuck Loeb. And we also heard before that Chuck Loeb with Affinity featuring Everett Harp from the disc Unspoken, his last album. We heard the jazz funk soul record with Serious Business. That's Jeff Lorber and Everett Harp teaming up. And we heard Chuck Loeb on the disc In a Heartbeat, North, South, East, and West. That wraps up hour number one as we salute Mr. Chuck Loeb. And rest in peace, my good brother. In the next hour, we're going to play some more Chuck and just get through the show. So, ladies and gentlemen, sit back and enjoy the journey that we're taking you on with the music of the late, great Chuck Loeb.

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2: Welcome back to hour number two of the New Urban Jazz Lounge, show 807, and featuring the music of Ms. Angela Bofill here in this hour, who passed away on June 13th, 2024, at the age of 70. She had a stroke in 2006 and 07. Never really fully recovered from that. I met her in 2000 through a good friend of mine, Jumbo Cornell. Had a chance to open up for her a couple times in New York. Beautiful spirit, a wonderful singer, and just a nice person. She got her start with GRP Records. GRP Records is out of New York City. That label was distributed by Arista Records, led by Clive Davis. After about two or three albums with GRP, Clive plucked her and put her on his major platform label, Arista Records, where he got a chance to work with Nirvana, Michael Walden, George Duke, and some of the guys from The System. But unfortunately, the stroke kind of set her back in 06 and 07. But we are going to celebrate the music of Miss Angela Bofill. I'm playing Tom Brown in the background because Tom Brown introduced Angela Bofill to GRP Records. So we have Tom Brown to thank for allowing this beautiful artist to soar. So let's check out the music of Angela Bofill here in hour number two. My name is Bob Baldwin. This is the New Urban Jazz Lounge.

2024. We've been playing the album Angel of the Night, as well as the album Angie. We heard People Make the World Go Round in the background, a very spicy up-tempo version of that classic tune from the Stylistics catalog. We heard The Feeling's Love, an Angel of the Night title track, beautiful track, and What I Wouldn't Do for the Love of You. You got it started with Baby I Need Your Love from the debut album Angie, came out in 1978. I'm going to be plucking tracks from the Angel of the Night album, as well as something she did with George Duke and also the group The System. I'd like to play for you one of my favorite Angie Bofill tracks of all time in the next set. The next song you're going to hear is a classic Angie Bofill record.

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Here at the New Urban Jazz Lounge. Music for your soul.

0: That's a track called Dunk Some Funky Jazz in My Groove from the Smooth Jazz Architects. And the album Sketches of London. We dabbled in the London set there for a minute there. We heard Going Up North today, back in a bit. And also Clyde is Fly, Moving and Grooving from the Sketches of New York, the Big Apple. We heard Top of the Morning, the Sketches of London disc, Radio Track Atlantic Station, the Sketches of Atlanta, and the Human Highlight Reel, dedicated to Dominique Wilkins from the Sketches of Atlanta. Hope you enjoyed those wonderful short ditties, if you will. My name is Bob Baldwin. This is the New York Jazz Lounge. That's a brand new project. Won't be out until next year, so you got the sneak preview. If you want to know more about it, go to bobbaldwin.com for more information. Let's close things out with some classic music. Herbie Hancock, Bully James, and Joe Sample. To finish things off, this is the New York Jazz Lounge.
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0: That's from the album Angie. We're listening to Miss Angela Bofill. We're playing music from her debut album, 1978, the one that got her on the map, that raw, beautiful voice. Share Your Love in the background, Rough Times, Children of the World United, and the legendary, beautiful ballad, This Time I'll Be Sweeter. Got it started as we wrap up hour number two. Thank you for hanging out with me and allowing me to share this wonderful music from her catalog. Was Angela Bofill. We heard music produced by Dave Grusin, Mr. George Duke. We heard David Frank from The System. And later on, she worked with Nirvana Michael Walland. But the records, her earlier pieces, just had that beautiful jazzy sound. So we are grateful that we were able to share this with you. If you miss any part of the show, newurbanjazz.com. Click a button. This is On Demand, and we'll rewind the Angie Bofill tracks in its entirety. On your schedule, of course. Shows with Juneteenth in Atlanta and Rocky Mountain and Raleigh. It's been really, really fun. At the end of June, on June 28th, we'll be dropping two albums. Songs My Father Would Dig and It's Okay to Dream on June 28th. For more information about that, BobBaldwin.com. Once again, this is Bob Baldwin signing off. Thank you so much for hanging out with us. And we'll see you in 6 days and 22 hours. We'll be playing some more cool music for you. Rest in peace, Miss Angela Bofill. This is Bob Baldwin signing off. Bye for now.
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Now check that out. John Beasley from Monkestra plays John Beasley, their rendition of Donna Lee. Thank you so much for joining me. You're with D. Alexander. How are you? I hope that you are well. Happy to be here with you during this hour of music that we call jazz. Thank you for joining me. I really appreciate you taking the time out. So let's have a great time. Surprises coming up for you, so please stay with me. This is Jazz.

That's Star Eyes from WJ3 All-Stars, WJ as in Willie Jones III, on drums with Isaiah Thompson piano, Jeremy Pelt trumpet, Wayne Escoffery tenor, Steve Davis trombone, and Gerald Cannon on bass from the recording My Ship. Before that, Billie Holiday sounding so good from her recording Blue Moon, Everything I Have is Yours. And started things off with Mr. Hank Mobley from No Room for Squares with Lee Morgan on trumpet, Andrew Hill piano, John Orr bass, Philly Joe Jones drums, and Hank Mobley on tenor with a Lee Morgan composition, Me and You. Let's continue with Caesar Frazier on Tenacity as we speak with Peter Bernstein guitar, Eric Alexander saxophone, Vince Ector on drums, with his composition, Just Passin' Through.

0: So happy to be here with you during this hour of music. Please stay with me. You're with Dee Alexander, and this is Jazz.
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Michael O'Neill and his quintet featuring the vocals of Mr. Tony Lindsay, You Don't Know What Love Is, from the recording Pacific Standard Time. Before that, we heard from Grant Stewart and his quartet with Bruce Harris, I'm a Fool to Want You, from the recording The Lighting of the Lamps. Started things out with the educator, pianist, composer Dina Witkowski, who studied the life and the work of pianist composer Mary Lou Williams. From her recording Force of Nature, we heard the composition Lonely Moments. Let's continue with George Katsourilos and his quartet from the recording Refuge with the composition The Three Doves.

Thank you so much for joining me during this hour of music. Until we are together again, please take care of yourself. Live every minute. Put yourself in it. This is your life, and this is jazz.

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Brian Charette on Hammond B3, along with Corey Weeds on tenor, Ed Cherry guitar, and Bill Stewart on drums. From the recording Jackpot, we heard the composition, Good Fortune. Welcome. So happy to be here with you. This is Dee Alexander. How are you doing? I hope you are well. I'm feeling fantastic and overall good spirits, and I hope that you are as well. Great music coming up for you, classics as well as new music. I'm glad you decided to hang out with me as we take this journey together. So sit back, relax, and enjoy. This is Jazz.

bassman Clark Summers and his group Bash. From the recording Peninsula, we heard his composition Morning Bell with Jeff Bradfield on tenor and Dana Hall on drums and cymbals. Right before that, Daphnis Pietro featuring Luciana Souza from the recording Cantar. We heard the composition Sueño de Amor. Started things off with Vincent Herring preaching to the choir with Cyrus Chestnut on piano, Yasushi Nakamura bass, Jonathan Blake on drums, and of course Mr. Herring on alto. Let's continue with Horace Silver, Cape Verdean Blues.

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Larry McDonough on piano, and he and his quartet, Kind of Bill, on the palace grounds, his homage, marking 40 years since the death of Bill Evans. We heard Waltz for Debbie, with Greg Stinson on bass, Richard Terrell saxophone, and Dean White on drums. Before that, we heard from Mr. Monty Alexander on vocals from his recording, Love Notes to the Ends of the Earth. He's always wanted to do a vocal recording, and Carmen McRae convinced him that he should do it, and so he did. Let's continue with Miss Carmen Lundy, Burden Down, Burden Down, from Modern Ancestors.

Robert Glasper on piano, along with Vicente Archer bass, Damian Reed drums from the recording In My Element. We heard his composition One for Gru, in other words, for Mulgrew Miller. Thank you so much for joining me. Had a wonderful time sharing this music with you. Hope you've enjoyed it. Until we are together again, please take care of yourself. You're with D. Alexander, and this is Jazz.

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Hey, you're D. Alexander. Thank you for joining me. That was Michael Brecker from Two Blocks from the Edge with the composition Delta City Blues. And he's supported by Joey Calderazzo Piano, James Jenis Bass, Jeff Tane Watts Drums, Don Elias Percussion, and Mr. Brecker on tenor. So happy to be here with you. Great music in store just for you. So please stay with me. Happy to be here. Here with D. Alexander. And this is jazz.

composer and pianist Dan Siegel from his recording, and we heard the title track From Far Away Place. And before that, we heard the classic duo combination of Duke Ellington and John Coltrane with Take the Coltrane. And started things off with Miss Diana Krall from Love Scenes with I Don't Stand, A Ghost of a Chance with You. Let's continue with Mr. Leon Thomas with China Doll.

0: the solo piano of Mr. Ben Sidran from Swing State, Over the Rainbow. And you've heard it right here with me, D. Alexander. And this is Jazz.
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Edith Schnur and Mondoro from the recording Heatwave. She's on alto saxophone, and she also plays bass clarinet. And she's supported by John Mambira on percussion, Tori Newhart piano, and he's also the composer on that piece which we just heard, Obsidian Horses, Garrett Baxter bass, and Ken Mastro Giovanni on drums with Roddy B on Mbira from the recording Heatwave. Right before that, we heard from Miss Roxy Koss on tenor and her recording with her group Quintet, and she's supported by Mickey Yamanaka on piano, Alex Wentz guitar, Rick Rosato bass, and Jimmy McBride on drums, and we heard her composition Enlightenment. Started things off with Mr. Ernest Dawkins, and Live the Spirit Residency presents The Young Masters, Volume 1, Coming of Age. And we heard Miss Alexis Lombre, she's on piano, and that was her composition entitled I'm Tired, along with Isaiah Collier on tenor, Jeremiah Collier drums, James Wenzel bass, and Ernest Dawkins on alto. And speaking of alto, let's continue with Cheryl Cassidy, the title track from her recording, Fearless, with Richard Johnson on piano, Alex Claffey bass, and Mark Whitfield Jr. on drums.

I hope you've enjoyed this music during this hour. I've certainly had a great time sharing it with you. Until we are together again, please take care. You're with D. Alexander. This is Jazz.

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0: the hip hop. If you the time to jazz the rhymes and got Kumo D and Big Daddy Kane to bring on the legend Kane, hit the name.
1: I kick a rap too, but you can relax too. A jazz soloist play away with the sax to get the job done. The next one up to do his duty. Ladies and gentlemen, Mr. James Moody. No one goes the mile like Miles Davis. Watch how he plays this trumpet and pump it just like a mechanic handles a tool. Here's the rebirth of the cool. What kind of noise can a string bring, making it swing and sing things of a musical fling? Well, listen to this star. Next up is old George Benson bringing a guitar. Voice of choice used just like an instrument. So magnificent, I'm proud to present Divine Sassio, a.k.a. Sarah Vaughan. Honey, you're on. I'm introducing a bop revolution in jazz that has pizzazz. Here's one player using it. Ask who is he? First name Dizzy. Last name Gillespie. Now watch him get busy. Allow me to tell a story about Ella Fitzgerald, whose sound can never be sterile. A woman with flexibility of range, making octaves change. Go ahead and do your thing. This is a shout out to one more man, Joe Zawinul, the writer of Birdland.
0: In the 50s, this was the place to be, from the band down to the maitre d'. Now, who could forget the MC on the set, the ambulance voice of Pee Wee Marquette?
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1: Like, he's seen you come a long way. 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
1: I'm James McQuilla, president of the Orangeburg County Chamber of Commerce, and this is Thoughts on Community, Culture, and Commerce. Are you running a legitimate business, or are you the owner of a time-consuming, money-draining, tax-dodging, semi-legal enterprise? I know that sounds harsh, but if you have a let's see what today brings attitude about your business, you can't really track your expenses or revenues, and you decide how much income gets reported on your taxes, then you don't have a legitimate business. Ladies and gentlemen, operating outside the system puts you and your organization in great jeopardy. It also doesn't allow you to take full advantage of the opportunities available to legitimate businesses like government loans, stimulus money, or even bank financing. Keep in mind that it's okay to be innovative and think outside the box, but it's not okay to think that you can operate outside the system. In order to be a legitimate business, you must follow the required minimums of registering your company's business structure, having a business license, business bank account, a bookkeeping system specifically for the company, and filing accurate tax documents. Once you commit to these minimum requirements, then you will have the foundations of a legitimate business. If you would like to see how your business can function better, give me a call at the County Chamber office. That number is 803-534-6821. Again, that's 803-531-6821. And I'll be glad to help. This has been Thoughts on Community, Culture, and Commerce.
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4: I'm James McQuilla, president of the Orangeburg County Chamber of Commerce, and this is Thoughts on Community, Culture, and Commerce. Orangeburg County, South Carolina is one of the largest counties in the state. It has two major interstates, railroads, abundant natural resources, reasonable taxes, and includes one of the largest lakes in the state. So why are we not teaming with development? The answer just might be that community relations, crime, and public education are factors that need improving. Making the necessary changes, however, take commitment financially, individually, and as a joint community. There is no magic potion or mathematical formula that will result in immediate and noticeable change. However, a focused, sustained, and deliberate plan of action by joint community stakeholders seems to be the best option. The One Orangeburg Initiative was established to do just such a thing. One Orangeburg is a collaborative effort to bring together Orangeburg County's leaders from all segments in order to work towards a common goal of making the county an even better place to live, work, learn, shop, and play. But regardless of what the leadership does, Orangeburg will only get better when the people, each and every citizen, decides to participate.

0: Participate in this transformation. You don't need to do a lot, but you must do something. A little bit will make a big change over time. So ask yourself, how can I be better at my job, in the community, at my place of worship, or even at my school? Again, everyone working towards the same goal will bring Orangeburg together, and we will all benefit from a unified Orangeburg. If you think you would like to be part of this solution, then give me a call at the Orangeburg County Chamber of Commerce. Our number is 803-531-6821. Again, that's 803-531-6821. I would love to hear from you. This has been Thoughts on Community, Culture, and Commerce.
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3: 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I'm James McQuilla, president of the Orangeburg County Chamber of Commerce, and this has been Thoughts on Community, Culture, and Commerce.
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0: This is Leo Sidran. I'm here with my friend Ben Sidran. Ben, whenever you're in South Carolina, what are you listening to?
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0: After we've been knowing each other for a while, you know, I'm into you. 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
1: Wait a minute. 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
1: Perfect. 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
1: 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Would you be better off as a for-profit company or a nonprofit organization? Let's take a look. A for-profit business exists primarily to generate a profit, that is, to take in more money than it spends. The owners can decide to keep all of the profit themselves, or they can spend some or all of it on the business itself. Or they may decide to share some of the profits with employees through the use of various types of compensation plans, like employee profit sharing. A nonprofit organization, on the other hand, exists to provide a particular service to the community. The word nonprofit refers to a type of business, one which is organized under rules that forbid the distribution of profits to the owners. Profit, in this context, is a relatively technical accounting term related to, but not identical, with the notion of a surplus of revenues over expenditures. Most nonprofit businesses are organized into corporations. The Internal Revenue Service, or the IRS, gets involved because corporations are, in general, required to pay federal corporate income taxes on their net earnings. Section 501 of the Internal Revenue Code lists several circumstances under which corporations are exempt from these taxes. Section 501(c)(3) describes corporations, 1, serving charitable, religious, scientific, or educational purposes, or 2, no part of the income can be used for the benefit of anyone. Contact

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0: Right about now, ladies and gentlemen, we'd like to continue with our show by introducing to you a young man that's only 12 years old. And he is considered as being a genius of our time. Ladies and gentlemen, let you and I make him feel happy with a nice ovation as we meet and greet little Stevie Wonder. How about that?
1: Jump up and down, do anything that you wanna do.

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1: Dad, this is fun. I didn't think I liked kayaking.
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1: Hi, I'm James McQuilla, president of the Orangeburg County Chamber of Commerce, and this is Thoughts on Community, Culture, and Commerce. Violent crime is becoming a near daily occurrence, and I'm not just talking about in places like New York, Detroit, Chicago, or Los Angeles. I'm talking about our home, Orangeburg, South Carolina. No one is immune. You can be any race, age, gender, or in any socioeconomic group. The fact is, violent crime affects all of us. It affects our businesses, schools, places of worship, and even our ability to grow and prosper. Think about it. Would you want to relocate your family or business to an area known for high incidences of violent crime? Would you want to visit friends or relatives who lived in a known high crime area? No one does. When an area, town, or city gets a reputation for violent crime, it negatively impacts the livability of that area for a long time. Not only do people and companies decide not to move to these areas, but current families and businesses actually decide to relocate someplace else. These decisions soon lead to store closures, abandoned buildings and homes, and blighted areas which detract from the community's appearance. Orangeburg has every important resource to become a major economic leader in South Carolina. We have two major interstates, a railroad system, plenty of land, a state-of-the-art technical college, two universities, a regional medical center, and a well-managed secondary school system. We also have local governmental bodies that work well together. However, public safety is a concern that needs all of our attention, input, and support. As president of the Chamber of Commerce, I am asking that every citizen hearing this announcement take an active role in protecting the sanctity and safety of our shared community. 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Let's all work together to make Orangeburg the safest community in South Carolina. Our collective future depends on it. Thank you in advance for doing your part. I'm James McQuilla, president of the Orangeburg County Chamber of Commerce, and this has been Thoughts on Community, Culture, and Commerce.
2: This message is sponsored by the Orangeburg County Chamber of Commerce.

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Saturday this evening. We're bringing to the bad side of this time, ladies and gentlemen, this wonderful group featuring the different passages of trumpet sensation Clifford Brown. And let's get together and bring them to the bandstand with a great big round of applause. How about a big hand there? Thank you.

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0: That's from the album Angie. We're listening to Miss Angela Bofill. We're playing music from her debut album, 1978, the one that got her on the map, that raw, beautiful voice. Share Your Love in the background, Rough Times, Children of the World United, and the legendary, beautiful ballad, This Time I'll Be Sweeter. You got it started as we wrap up hour number two. Thank you for hanging out with me and allowing me to share this wonderful music from her catalog, Miss Angela Bofill. We heard music produced by Dave Grusin, Mr. George Duke. We heard David Frank from The System. And later on, she worked with Nirvana Michael Walland. But the records, her earlier pieces, just had that beautiful jazzy sound. So we are grateful that we were able to share this with you. If you miss any part of the show, newurbanjazz.com. Click a button. This is On Demand. And we'll rewind the Angie Bofill tracks in its entirety. On your schedule, of course. Shows with Juneteenth in Atlanta and Rocky Mountain and Raleigh. It's been really, really fun. At the end of June, on June 28th, we'll be dropping two albums, Songs My Father Would Dig and It's Okay to Dream, on June 28th. More information about that, BobBaldwin.com. Once again, this is Bob Baldwin signing off. Thank you so much for hanging out with us. And we'll see you in 6 days and 22 hours. We'll be playing some more cool music for you. Rest in peace, Miss Angela Bofill. This is Bob Baldwin signing off. Bye for now.
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3: According to the CDC, the coronavirus, also known as COVID-19, has been ranged from a mild to severe illness. 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
21: 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Sometimes I'd do the same things over and over. 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